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2: 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I had heard about those dark nights, but it was the first time I had encountered them. 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
1: 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Cyril Chapman was one who carried it within the 1975 march, carved by Mokapuru. He oi anō, pōwhenua. It's a noun. It's a post marker of ownership or boundary marker, a land marker post, a land symbol of support. A post placed predominantly within the ground to mark position of an area of a jurisdiction over it. Mēnei ko tōna Māoritanga. 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Now, loosely translated is that these are the land symbols of support for those lands that had been placed in the tribes under King Potatau's protection. Nā, ko te kuare I waiho o whakatāne I te taha rāwhiti, he pau whenua kārangaranga no tērā takutai. He kaha anō te haere I roto I e nā waiata. Now the headlines outside of Whakatāne also on the eastern side, it is well known that the landmark of the coast and that is also quoted within many of their songs. Pōwhenua.
0: Te wā o te reo, your flavour.
2: E mihi atu I kia koutou katoa, e whakarana mai atu ki te reo takiwā o Tautoko FM.

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2: Dreadlock showman with impeccable style from the infamous Wehungi line of Kaikohe, not you Matsuji, Melodowns, once said, I'm from Kaikohe. Yes, the Kaikohe with five gyms and five dairies, home of the notorious butter chicken pizza and the only place where even the kuri have their hui at the bakehouse. Except, Kaikohe isn't all just butter chicken gravy. A place once known as the humming hub of the north is now known as the hub of youth crime and meth. We live between conflicting yet complementary realities. A place that is distressing, but one that is daring all at the same time. A place where its rangatahi are branded delinquent, but are the very ones trailblazing, defying all odds and consistently at the pointy end of change. I'm from Kaikohe. The Hapuri, they might be quick to call you out, but just as quick to call you in. Now, judges, I know what you're thinking. Gee, this kaupapa is a bit heavy for a 14-year-old girl. Kahore, my own great-grandfather, Terepi Wehungi, in opposing the establishment of the Ngāwha prison, pointed out the irony that a site where Honeheke, Penetoe, and Kawiti defeated the British soldiers would later be used to lock up their own kin. E hoa mā, speaking to this kaupapa isn't heavy. This is reality. This is my whakapapa. This is me. My tūpuna feared that the prison would be the makings of a downward spiral for future generations. Well, that future arrived just as he had predicted. The damage lingered, the spiral worsening its pull unbroken even now to this day. As a matter of fact, just last year, a rangatahi, a sister, a daughter, tragically lost her life in my hometown of Kaikohe. The whole tragedy completely avoidable, the mamai etched in our collective memory and one that I never want to relive again. Why am I telling you this? Because we showed up in our numbers. I'm from Kaikohe, a community that grieves together. I'm from Kaikohe, a town that isn't scared to stand in our reality, look it square in the eyes and say, we are better than this. How I see it, we've got people in their ivory towers trying to tell our story for us. Then we have our own people who are acting like they're consistently the bad guys, and then us, stuck in the middle at a crossroads, trying to make sense of it all. I'm from Kaikohe, where two truths can exist at once. Community has to survive rupture. If your community has no repair practice, it is not a community yet. Those ones sitting in their ivory towers benefit when rupture becomes abandonment, when we decide that discomfort means we don't have to try anymore. I'm here to say on behalf of my tūpuna, whānau, hapū and kura, no way. Our repair practice? Being real. There is a new generation rising, not just the kohanga reo generation or the kura kaupapa Māori generation, but the homegrown Kaikohe generation. We are the new generation of homegrown reo and iwi champions, cloaked in our identity and ready to weather any storm. Why? Because we've already weathered many before. We are a new generation who are comfortable with being uncomfortable because we don't buckle at the slightest inconvenience. We are a new generation who lead with empathy because we know how to reconcile hardship with high achievement. You heard right, high achievers from Kaikohe. And yes, get ready, I will be name dropping. Auntie Portia Woodman Wycliffe, Auntie Daniela Dandy Smith, Fire Susie, Kato, Mellow Downs, Papa Q, the Carmen Armstrong, Pere Wehungi, Awatea Wehungi. And I suppose you get a special mention too then, Matuaji. Tianara Wehungi. We're from Kaikohe, home of the real. I spoke about Ngāwhā prison earlier, but I believe it's fitting to end on a kōrero about our puna Ngāwhā, the place we go to fully soak ourselves in its natural healing properties. It serves as both a reminder and a metaphor that our small town is capable of repair, of healing, as it always has been. And when you deeply immerse yourself in your full identity, you thrive. Like the enduring smell of Ngāwhā on my skin, Kaikohe is not something that I just carry. It is something that I cannot leave. I'm from Kaikohe.
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0: 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I am your host here for the Drive Time Hour from 3 to 4, counting down the top 5, where the Māori no te reo irirangi o ngā tihine FM, ai e te whānau. Te Māra o Ngāti Hine is where we will be heading today, whānau, counting down their top 5 waiata Māori. 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We also have some kōrero about culture e te whānau, the National Waka Haurua Festival. The first of its kind for Te Tai Tokerau will be coming to Aurere, Taipa and Manganui, Te Tai Tokerau. 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

0: Te wā o te reo, tautoko FM, ko te weata mutuake, he weata nā Dulles Strait, taku aroha. 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Your host here for the Drive Time Hour from 3 to 4, counting down the top 5. Weata Māori, no te reo irirangi o ngā tihine FM whānau. Yes, I am your host here for the afternoon. Engari whānau, te kohanga reo o maunga taniwha are having an open day. He wāhi haumaru, he reo, he tikanga, he whānau, kotahi. Come and see our kohanga and our marae e te whānau. This is happening on the 7th of October, ara apa, 10 a.m. to 12 p.m. at te kohanga reo o maunga taniwha. Morning tea will be provided as well e te whānau, but this is just an opportunity to check out the space, check out the kaiako, and, you know, whakawhanaungatanga with us, with one another. If you'd like more information and you are a part of the Mangamuka Community Notice Board, I encourage you to have a look at the poster made by Fire. Engari, ko te waiata e whaiake nei, he waiata nā Atarita Milne, featuring te hākura ihi, Peke.
1: 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The Rhythm of the Rohe.
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Rua te kaumarima miniti mai i te toru o ngā haora e te whānau. I have a cool opportunity coming to us in October at Linvart Park, te taitokerau softball. Play, learn, develop, whānau, fun, e te whānau. One team, one whānau, one dream. This is kicking off on Saturday the 10th of October. T-ball, 9 a.m. to 12 p.m. And on Saturday the 17th of October, whānau, we have adults, 12 p.m. onwards. This is a cool opportunity for us to get involved. If you'd like to find more information, I'd encourage you to head to your pukemata, into your search bar, Kaikohe Sports Association, where you will find more information. Ko te waiata e whaiake nei, he waiata nā LAB featuring Corella and Brennigan Carr. Maumahara noa ahau.

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2: Whakaroa mai a Dewi, he kaupapa nui whakahirahira tā tātou. Hei hiki ake, he hoa mā, tahi.

0: Until Saturday, the 3rd of October. This is happening at the rugby field on School Road, Whirinaki e te whānau, weigh-in on Saturday, the 3rd of October, 12 to 3pm. We also have Kahawai e te whānau. First is winning 300, second is winning 200, and third is winning 100. Average weight will be getting 300. Hāngi will be included in the ticket. Kids are free 12 years and under. There is a fishing competition as well as a goat comp e te whānau. And I heard that there is going to be lots of stalls and lots of kai e te whānau. If you'd like more information or to see if you can still get in e te whānau, contact Ads Wakaira to book or for more details. Also, if you don't know where to find the poster e te whānau, but you are a part of the Whirinaki community page, I encourage you to head there. All inquiries are to be given to Sid Bristow e te whānau, 021 166 5400. Ko te weiata, e whai ake nei, he weiata nā Origin Roots o Aotearoa, ukaipō.
1: Ko te weiata, e whai ake nei, mai I te reo irirangi o Ngāti Hine ki Whangārei. The Rhythm of the Rohe.
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0: 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E te whānau, it is about 19 minutes until 4 o'clock. I am your host, Tūrua, here for the Drive Time Hour. Kauria ngā tai ki te reinga, titiro kau atu ki ngā au moana e papaki mai nei. 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Te hau ko Maru in partnership with Te Tai Tokerau Tā Rai Waka Trust proudly presents The Te Hekinga Mai Te Hau Ko Maru National Waka Haurua Festival 2026. Save the date e te whānau in your māramataka and join us as Waka Haurua from across the motu convene on Aurere to celebrate Mātauranga Waka. E te whānau, visit tehaukomaru.org for more information on the upcoming festival. Engari, the dates have been released the 22nd and 29th of November. Locations have also been released e te whānau Aurere Taipa Mangonui Te Tai Tokerau. Ko te waiata e whai ake nei, he waiata nā casual healing mauri tau.
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7: 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Now, upon Kupe's entrance into the harbour, reminded of him of some of his Pacific kāinga back then Te Mananui Akiwa, and he named it Te Puna I Te Aumarama, the spring of enduring light. 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
3: Te Puke Hospitality. 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Auntie Tia makes sure we have everything we need, makes me feel at home. 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The living on the side, the wailing wall out front. Memory of Nanny Waima in her photograph hang. She smiles at me, come stay a while where our beloved tupuna be. 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What a lovely sleep I have here at Te Puke. 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Today is the opening of the Ngā Tahuna Papakāinga. We arrive in plenty of time. Twinkling lights from phones light the way on point. Tikanga and love will guide us today.
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Thank God Almighty we are free at last. Ka paiki, kua wātea, kua wātea. 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Yeah.

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1: 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Yes, something everybody here in Te Tai Tokerau and Ngāpuhi here is very familiar with is mana whenua. Because, yes, we all know Ngāpuhi did not cede their sovereignty. He oi anō, mana whenua is a noun and it's a description of territorial rights, power from the land, authority over the land or territory, or jurisdiction over land or territory, a power associated with possession and occupation of tribal lands. Now, the tribe's history and legends is based in the lands that they have occupied over generations since the landing of the waka. 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I am the surviving elder of the sub-tribe Te Hikutū, and I also have authority over the land here in Whirinaki in the present day. Mana whenua.
0: Te wā o te reo, your flavour.

0: Kuli stēnei, hono mai ki tō tātou hōtaka o te ata. 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
1: 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Now his brothers Set, by their mother, all took it upon themselves to see who could borrow the furthest through the countryside out of the harbour. And it was Waiho's boasting that led to the competition. Now Waiho, being the instigator, became the first to leave the cave. Now the cave faced the setting sun, the west, Te Taihawaru. So he set out in that direction, being the first taniwha to borrow it. He left a considerable amount of change in the geography. Now first, he borrowed through the narrows into the wide valley, which opened a pathway for the ocean to fill the land, creating the Kohu Kohu Horeke Expanse. Now after the trial of the narrows, Waiho found himself at the edge of the Puketi Mountains, which forced him to move around the rocky exteriors. Now needing rest, he waddled up the slope until he came to the high plateau, where he rested. Now Waiho dug a circular hole with his tail on the flattest part of the plateau for a bed. Now round and round, Waiho curled up in the middle of his bed, making himself comfortable. As he slept, his tail filled up with rainwater and he drowned there. Now, this is how Lake Omapere came to be. Waiho, pārekareka ngā kōrero nei.
0: Te Wao Te Reo, your flavour.
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0: Te wao te reo, your flavour.
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7: Mr. Speaker!
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8: Just sad news to wake up to a great man. That Māoriram, Rātana, all that knew him will understand the severe loss that we're all experiencing at this moment.
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8: 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So just recognising him and his lineage, and also, like you said, he was the man of the pā.
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8: I love the way he introduced Te Reo Māori, when he often told a lot of MPs, turi turi, and e noho. We'd all have a little giggle in our seats because we knew what that meant.
9: I Waenganui ngā mahi ōkawa o te whare, I kitea hoki e taha hianga ōna.
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8: He also had a really wicked sense of humour. If he knew, you knew. And his laugh was infectious.
9: Ko atu i te 11 tau a Rū Rāwhe i te whare pāremata, i te timatanga o tēnei tau, i whakatauhia e ia kia wehe i te ao tō rangapū.
8: Very special man. I know his family will be missing him immensely, but rest assured his time on this earth was well used. 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
13: I looked, this morning we had 2.5 million views, and I've got to say, like on my site, my biggest views was 4,000 ever, so it's not because I had any sort of a platform, it's because people connected with what was happening in the video.
12: Ko te tira tū tēnei e whakahaere i te hui tuatahi mo te reanga pai papāho pāpori ki te kāreti o te kaupata.
13: Youth are amazing, but often they don't have the confidence to reveal their brilliance. So we get an opportunity to coach them and to give them the courage and the confidence to have a voice. And then basically we brought them all together and yeah, just gives them an opportunity to connect and create. So that was just the first event. We want to create way bigger and more events like that, but with a youth voice.
12: Katahi anō ka aro ake te tira tū kia whakawhanake ake kia tipu i te reanga hau i te ao hauora.
14: Te tira tū wanted to be able to support our rangatahi because rangatahi make up half of the Māori population in the Waikato. We have 121,000 Māori and so then 60,000 of them are under 25. We want rangatahi to be able to lead the future of hauora services so that as they age, they will have the right services for them.
12: Ko Ariel Mackie Williams he iho pūmanoa mo tēnei reanga hō, ko ia i hoki mai tawhiti te whare wānanga o BYU i Utah.
15: The idea behind it is that we wanted the rangatahi to drive and to lead it. And that's our big main focus with this Te Tira Tū Rangatahi Leadership Program, is that it's by rangatahi and for rangatahi. To me, I think our overall success was seeing the rangatahi feel inspired and empowered, and just them connecting with other rangatahi across the Waikato Rohe, it was amazing to see.
12: Ko te hui hui ngā rangatahi nui rawa, ka tū hei te tau e tū mai nei. 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
18: And it's neat to see that no matter what age, you can rise to the occasion and you can have a lot of fun. These games bring out the competitive nature. You can see that all want to win the trophy that's sitting there.
16: Heke e muwhakapakari tinana he tākaro wero hinengaro. 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
19: Get together, our instruments, our workers, we'll get up. We haven't finished, we'll be getting up, I reckon very shortly to do haka.
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Welcome back to another Tai Pari, Tai Tumu Request Time. Me hoa mā on this Friday morning, Friday the 2nd. The 2nd of October. Hey, you're feeling on this Friday morning, kei te pai. I hope you're feeling kei te pai. Please go and make yourself a hot drink. Come back beside your radio and get ready for 2 hours of good sounds. E hoa mā. I will be playing your requests and also sending your waiata out to whomever you'd like to send them out to. Ae hoa mā. And I will give out our request line phone numbers following this next waiata.

Kapoi. If you'd like to ring from your home phone, your landline phone. Then our number is 0800 824 727. 0800 824 727. If you live in Tauranga Moana, 578 2982 578 2982. And if you'd like to ring using your mobile phone, 07578 2982. 07578 2982. Nō reira, why am I, please ring in. I would love to play your waiata and also send them out to whomever you'd like to send them out to, e homa, a pene, iene, just like these next two coming up. As usual, to get our show started this morning, I would like to send these two waiata going out to each and every one of you who have joined me this morning on Tai Pari, Tai Tumu. My name is Tipene, I'll be with you up until 6 o'clock this morning. Ngā mihi o te ata kia koutou katoa. Mōrena.

those two waiata there were from me, and going out to each and every one of you who have tuned into Tai Pari Tai Tumu this morning. Ngā mihi o te ata kia koutou, a te marie, morena. A te marie, morena, Joy. Kia ore hoa. As usual, Joy would like to send these two waiata going out to each and every one of you who have tuned in this morning, listening in this morning. Ngā mihi o te ata kia koutou katoa. Tuatahi. Melting, ehadako melting pot. By the devil, I was tempted. By the devil, I was tempted by Blue Mink. And tuarua for you, Joy. Uncle Bunny Walters with Just Out of Reach. Nō reira, whakarongo mai.

Goodbye, those two Waiata there. We're for joy. For joy and going out to everyone who's listening in this morning. Hope you enjoyed your Waiata there, Ewa. Inaene, Morena, Patrick. Kia ora hoki, kia koe. I hope you enjoy these two Waiata coming up for you, going out to everyone who's listening in. And also, I hope you have a lovely day, Ewa. Tuatahi. I'd like to play a new one today by the Fat Larry's Band, Zoom. And Tuarua, Jackie Wilson with Rit Petit. Whakarongo mai.

Hi, those two Waiata there, Wherefore Patrick. Hope you enjoyed your Waiata e hoa, and also hope you have a lovely day. Ināianei, I'd like to say more than a Roger. Kia ora, Roger. Kia ora, hoa. Roger also would like to send these two Waiata going out to everyone who's listening in this morning. Tuatahi, peace in the valley, Elvis Presley, tuarua. I believe in you. Don Williams, whakarongo, maira.

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2: Yeah! I was just on the call, but I apologize and I'm back. Those who waited there were for Roger, if I remember rightly. Mōrena Roger, and I hope you enjoyed those two waiata ewa. Ka pai. E naia nei, I would like to say. Mōrena Paelina. Mōrena Paelina. Pēnā koe. Down there in Whanganui, Paelina would like to send these two waiata going out to everyone who's listening in this morning. Tuatahi, Don Williams, Lord, I hope to stay as pie. Tuarua, Eddie Dalton with another day old. Nō reira, honey.

Kapai, those two waiata there, we're for Whaia Lina down there in Whanganui, and going out to everyone who's listening in this morning. Kapai, hope you enjoyed your waiata, Whaia Lina. Ināianei, mō rena, Mr. Ika, aka Reg, down there in Waitara.

Waitara and out to his brother Michael. 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Michael would like to send these to Waiata Gang out to everyone who's listening in also, and also out to his usual group, Jamie Cooper, Blue Boy in the Waikato, the Kaumatu in Waitara, Patty and Johnny, Stephen, Chicken Abraham, his sister-in-law Gina, the Irwin and Kohu whānau here in Tauranga Moana, whaia Maikara, and his brother Reg. Tuatahi, Tony Orlando and Dawn with Halfway to Paradise. Tuarua, Diana by Paul Anker. Whakarongo mai.

Those two waiata there were for Michael. Going out to his usual group and also going out to everyone who's listening in this morning. Hope you enjoyed your waiata e hoa. Ka pai, e nai nei. I would like to pay a dedication for Aroha Nui. Special one for your two special little mokopuna e hoa. Te ore wai in Texas. For Te Ore Wai in Texas, I'd like to play On a Bicycle Built for Two by Nat King Cole and then Inchworm by Danny Kaye. And then I'd like to play you a bonus Wai at the Tuatoru e hoa, which I'd like to send out to you in memory of your late son Rufu, and also to the latest addition to your mokopuna who was named after your son Rufu. And that Wai at the will be Seven Seas. Nō reira. Anei.

Those three waiata there were for Aroha Nui. Hope you enjoyed your waiata there, huh? Our play time here at Taipari Taitumu is just coming up to 5 minutes after 5 a.m. Nā reira, e hoa mā. These next two waiata from me, going out to each and every one of you who have tuned in this morning at the Marie. Mōrena.

You know, and I'd like to play a dedication. I'd like to play two waiata for Ronnie. Morena, Ronnie. Ronnie also would like to send these two waiata out to everyone who's tuned in this morning, listening in this morning. Tuatahi by Elvis Presley, Follow That Dream, Tuarua. 1, 2, 3 by Len Barry. Nō reira, whakarongo mai.

Kia pai those two, Waiata there, wherefore Ronnie? Hope you enjoyed your Waiata there, e hoa. Kia pai e hoa ma, again, these next two Waiata coming up, from me, going out to each and every one of you.

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That is me on this Friday morning. That is me for another week on Taipari Taitumu. I do hope you enjoyed the show as much as I enjoyed being with you all this morning. Also, I hope you all have a lovely day at mahi, at work, or whatever you may end up doing today. I hope you all have a lovely, lovely, relaxing weekend. Kia whakata, kia oki oki. And last but not least, I look forward to catching up with you again for next week's show, next Monday morning show, back here on Taipari Taitumu. Until then, e hoa mā. 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
11: Tuku whenua. Now, it's one thing that Ngāpuhi's not very good at, and we all know that Ngāpuhi did not see their sovereignty, so tuku whenua is not really in our vocab. But however, it is a noun as gifting land or ceding land. 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He maha anō ngā āhua tuku whenua, he ngā kinga amate, he pākūha, he kai haukai, he whanaunga i tono kainga, mahinga kai rānei. Now, there are many reasons for gifting. Number one, seeking revenge for death. Number two, the betrothal of gift, tato ponamu, tomo, arranged marriages. And number three, it's a gift of reciprocity. Number four, a relative who has requested a home or an area for cultivating food. Tuku whenua, a gifting of land or ceding of land. Tuku whenua.
10: Te wā o te reo, your flavour.
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0: 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Throw it up.
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1: 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And because as each week and month that goes on, it just creeps on longer days, more sun, warmer days ahead of e te iwi hoi anō. Mihi ana ki a koutou ko hono mai. 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We'll jump back into our waata. And ko te waata e whae ki nei. We have some Pusha T. Lauryn Hill coming up next. 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
2: 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Yes, did you know that Ohopu was one of the 11 Taniwha sons of Araituru and Niniwa? Now, each of her 11 sons took journey to see the country in which they lived, and yes, each left their own mark on the harbour and its surrounding countryside. Now, Ohopu happened to be a young and impatient Taniwha. He decided to travel north from his home in the harbour. Now, even though there was quite a lot of rock to borrow through, he kept leaping up and out and over the land to see more of it. But both his borrowings and his leaping failed to help him achieve his goals. Now, Ohopu finally became enraged and threw himself as high as he could, landing in Pangaru mountain range. Now, even so high, he could not see the country and the land that he lived in. Now, in his anger, he continued to grow until it became a deep hatred of every living thing. Now, even to this day, he terrorizes the area. Yes, Ohopu. Well, reminds me of some of my cousins who throw tantrums. Te hei mauri ora.
1: Te wā o te reo, your flavour.

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1: 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Did you know that Whiria was named around the time of when we built Te Horonuku? Now, a big long rope, towed up, actually went around the base of what we know as Whiria Pā today, which is the royal estate of Rahiri. 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Whiria.
0: Te wao te reo, your flavour.
2: We've waited a long time for this moment.
3: Kua hoki mai te Ranfurly Shield, ki te Taitokerau.
4: Fantastic to see the boys in blue just go down there and play really structured rugby and win it. And they did it with plenty of pride and kaha.
5: This is a post from Brady Rush.
4: Oh, Brady Rush. Wow, too much.
3: Whae te kaumā waru tau no te wāhaka mutunga i tau mai te hira ki rotu i te rohe. He kaitākoro no mua a David Hurricane Haynes, ā i roto ia i tērā tīma e whae te kaumā waru tau ki muri.
4: Just making a side, just being named in a team and with the jersey, putting that jersey on. That's a lot of money, yeah.
3: Kone atu i te kotahirau āna kiemu mō te kapa, nui atu i te ruarau ono te kau ngā piro mō te rohe, he tua hangata ia.
4: Yeah, 2:30 on Saturday, you know, switch over to watch the rugby I'm playing. They said, oh, you should stay home and do some work. But that's what it is.
3: E māramana te kite i te whakahihi o te tautohito nei.
4: When I was playing for Northland, back in the 70s, 74, 75, you had Tony Walker, Harley Soman, Joe Pilcher, Glenn Mudgeway, the Going Brothers, Sid Going, Ken Going and Brian, Joe Morgan, Kawhina Woodman and Fred Woodman.
3: Hei te wiki e tū mai nei, tū ai ngā whakanui. 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

0: 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So we do have our Kapa Kauri, our Northland Women's Rugby Team, playing in their semi-final game this weekend. He kēmu nui tēnei. 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So in the finals last year, it was our Kauri women's team, women's rugby team, Northland Kauri, and they played Otago Spirit. So this is a rematch of that game. It's also a rematch of the game of that our Kapa Kauri had up in Ahipara. We brought the Otago Spirit up to Ahipara, which is an absolute struggle for them. And particularly because of the huariri, it was way too hot for them. They were struggling. Hoi anō, he kēmu, hei tēnei hatara, hei apopo, ka tākuru atu ki te tīma o tākou me ki. He mea anō, ko te take he hirahirana tēnei kēmu, is we a couple of achievement. So we had a few Blazer games come out of last week. That was Te Rua Wai Herbert Brown up the Utsa. Hazel Stoles, we had Te Ra'i Elia or Te Ra'i Sadler. We had a debut game for Ms. Riley Tepania up the Utsa. And then hei tēnei wikine, we've got a Blazer game for Hinewai Pomare up the Utsa. And also celebrating 50 games for Tyler Nankerville, who is part of the Moirua rugby club. And this year and past couple of years, our Moirua OBM teams have been joining Old Boys Maris from Whangarei, have joined up with Moirua. Hoi anō, ko te tuku mihi atu ki a koe, Tyler. 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I think Tyler's had a bit of a jam at every single position in the back line, and she does it really well. Koera te taki kua eke ki tēnei taumata o te rimate kaukemu. First woman's rugby player, not first Kauri player, to hit 50 games, which is an absolute achievement. 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
1: 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And can feel really overwhelming and just, e mōhio marikana ki te pakeke o tēnei o ngā mahi. 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So 52% are rangatahi aged 18 to 29. And he mea, he kua tino ohorere ki te atu I tērā nama me ki. Because we're so well and truly deep into this period of all this, all community and efforts coming together to bring people together to register to pōti. And we still have 20,000 unenrolled Māori. So that's alarming. 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
3: 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Now his burrowing created a tremendous commotion and attracted the attention of some locals. Now one of these locals, a giant, stopped him to see what the Taniwha was up to. Now Orira, displeased at being stopped as he made his way through the Umawira hills, responded rather tartly to the giant. The giant, enraged at the youngster's offence, clubbed Orira over the head, killing the Taniwha instantly. A small trench remains to this day where Orira met his end. Well, I te mōhio rānei koe.
2: Te wā o te reo. Your flavour.
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3: 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It's a first tubers of the kumara crop that were served only to the ariki. 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
2: Te wā o te reo, your flavour.

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That'll be on Wednesday nights. Kaikohe is on Thursday nights. Ahipara's Wednesday nights. 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We'll jump back into our waata. And ko te waata, e whaake nei, we've got sun and water, get up, no hoto numai.

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2: I te mōhio rānei koe, yes. Did you know that the Hokianga Whakapau Karakia was the third name given to our wonderful harbour? Now, on the arrival of Niku Tawhiti Ngaruanui, the captains of Ngātoki Motawhaurua and Māmari, yes, well, make a long story short, is that they had a battle of incantations, a bit like those super saiyans that we see. Now, the battle of incantations was over the whale, hence the name of my people, Te Hikutu. Well, getting back to the story, Hokianga Whakapau Karakia, and to the contrary, is actually Hokianga of exhausted incantations. It's got nothing to do with the missionaries and the amount of hāhi or Christian influence on our harbour. No, this goes back to the time of Niku Tawhiti and Māmari, the Māori super saiyans of the day. Hokianga Whakapau Karakia.
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So whales safely refloated north of Waipapakauri. This happened last night at the iwi. Up to 25 whales stranded north of Waipapakauri have been safely returned to sea thanks to a joint effort by Ngāi Takoto, the Department of Conservation, Project Jonah and wetahi o ngā local volunteers. The whales were reported stranded about 11 k's north of Waipapakauri on Thursday, so Ina Poraka, prompting response from trained whale medics and local volunteers. Local Awanui resident Hirikia Murray says that those at the scene worked together to return the whales to the sea, with floodlights helping volunteers operate safely in the dark. It was about 17 to 20 carloads turned up to help. It took about 15 minutes to refloat them, and all the locals with floodlights made it easy. 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The whales have been identified as pygmy whales by the Department of Conservation Species Team, a very rare tropical species with very few strandings in Aotearoa. So Ngāi Takoto called for help at about 8:20 in Aporaka, and some trained whale medics attended the scene to identify them upon arrival. Now Ngāi Takoto told the communities that conditions at the site are hazardous with darkness, poor visibility. Well, it is in te pō. There was an incoming tide, waves, traffic, and the result of thrashing tails. 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
6: 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And just being able to interact with our past so I can understand and how to better myself for the future.
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2: 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Now his brothers Set, by their mother, all took it upon themselves to see who could borrow the furthest through the countryside out of the harbour. And it was Waiho's boasting that led to the competition. Now Waiho, being the instigator, became the first to leave the cave. Now the cave faced the setting sun, the west, Te Taihawaru. So he set out in that direction, being the first taniwha to borrow it. He left a considerable amount of change in the geography. Now first, he borrowed through the narrows into the wide valley, which opened a pathway for the ocean to fill the land, creating the Kohu Kohu Horeke expanse. Now after the trial of the narrows, Waiho found himself at the edge of the Puketi Mountains, which forced him to move around the rocky exteriors. Now needing rest, he waddled up the slope until he came to the high plateau, where he rested. Now Waiho dug a circular hole with his tail on the flattest part of the plateau for a bed. Now round and round, Waiho curled up in the middle of his bed, making himself comfortable. As he slept, his tail filled up with rainwater and he drowned there. Now, this is how Lake Omapere came to be. Waiho, pārekareka ngā kōrero nei.
1: Te wao te reo, your flavour.

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That is a wrap for our Friday for the week. And ka waihu i a koutou tēnei wā tana Naz Lauren Hill, the bit of If I Ruled the World. 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

0: Cha-cha, bit of an oldie there from Cat Stevens. 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Oh my gosh, so many battles going on. So many battles going on, it's like battling all around the world.
1: And ride the peace train.
0: Ho, I'm Marika. Anyway, we won't talk about that.
1: Yeah, let's ride the peace train. 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
0: Corrite.

0: Ai, rā, don't worry, be happy. 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I mean, how basic is that, hey, little? 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
1: Don't worry.
0: Yeah, we don't need all these laws that kind of like, I don't know what they're all for. I don't know. To make someone happy, to follow with the big pocket, I think. Anyway, never mind them.
1: Okay. Don't worry. Just be happy.
0: Yeah, don't worry about them. Don't worry about them.
1: And just get along with your day.
0: Man, they get a lot of energy from everybody, eh? Because everyone talks about them and says, oh, they're this and they're that. And it's like, oh, yeah.
1: Yeah, well.
0: Don't yeah, well. Be happy. Ko rāte rāte. Ko tāte rāte. Ka pai. Okay.
1: Mahi tahi. 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

0: Nami nui a whakua kei a koe hono mai ana. Te haora harikoa, Happy Oxygen Show, tainua atu ki te tikaumarua. 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
1: Ko me.
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0: Ko me. 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He's a silent mover, well, moving those, silence, getting those buttons and moving the
1: silence
0: dials.
1: And is golden.
0: Engari, hari ana te ngāka, konei mātou me koutou. I te atanei, and I think Lil's got a song lined up. What was it, Waiata? Oh, okay, now here we go.
3: Way
0: this is our national anthem.
3: Okay.
1: You all heard that, eh?

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0: 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No, I'm just saying, Lil, what's you up to? She's over there with her mouth open, looks like she's going to say something, but no, or going to eat the mic or something.
1: No, I'm just looking.
0: Anyway, hare ko ana te ngākau, konei māte me koutou. 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
1: Okay,
0: what was our waiata ne?
1: Imara.
0: Okay, I'm going to grab the ukulele for that. You can talk a little for a moment. I'm just going to grab my ukulele.
1: I can talk for a moment.
2: Yeah. Well, I'll
0: go
1: over
2: to you and you stay your talking
1: boat.
0: Yeah.
1: There you go. Yes. Yeah, that's enough talking for the moment. Ka nui te mihi atu ki a kaitau katoa. 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

0: Kia kotahi rā tātou katoa, kia whakarotahi, kia mahi ngātahi anō tātou. 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Man, it's unbelievable what they're doing. Chopping all those jobs, you wonder, well, where are all those thousands of people going to find mahi if they're going to be replaced by AI? And is this the beginning of
1: the end?
0: The replacement of a whole lot of mahi with AI. He whakaro nui, tonu tira. Maybe we're moving into a time where, you know, we can actually live our lives as they should be, and we don't have to go and slave our guts out for someone else. We can just mahi i rongi te whenua, marakai, mi wera aotanga, ka whiwhi a oranga anō mai i ngā tāngata whai rawa. And man, we've got a lot of rich people living in this country with whare built over here. And man, they hold all the world's wealth and they kind of have manipulated everything and still trying to manipulate it so they can maintain control of all the wealth, suck all the minerals from the whenua and all that kind of stuff. Hioi. Me pihera. Thoughts on that, Lil? Thoughts on that?
1: Oh, yeah, don't want to think of that, actually. I don't want to think of that, so I'm just going to think of, oh, look at those birds out there. No.
0: Yeah, well, that's what I do too.
1: It's tiring thinking of that. We've just got to get out there every day and we've just got to do what we do to survive where we survive. And it includes a lot of mahi. I'm afraid mahi tahi is a good way to do it too. Mahi tahi.
0: Mahi tahi, but oh man, we've been so kind of, you know, everyone's living wee wee wawa.
1: Yeah, you know, when people, I mean, there are gardens in the community, so everyone should yell out to each other, come and weed the garden.
2: Because you know what they say, more hands make light
1: work. Well, we lived in the days of the hapu. Pretty good, I think.
0: Yeah, well, you know, the individualisation. Started from the individualisation, for us anyway, of our connection to the whenua. Creation of shares where some have got shares and some don't have shares. And the one who got shares, they don't want to share. And it's like, anyway, oh, what's up with that? Because basically, te nuinga o ngā whenua, kua muru a kētia e te kāwanatanga, all the whenua, all our hapu whenua, as far as the eye can see, has been kind of, has had titles slapped over it, imposed over it by the government, and we have our local bodies operating, you know, as best they can. And they say, the government says, oh no, it's them. It's them who's causing all this stuff, the local government. But it comes from that te whare mire, ko rātou ngā kaiwhakariti i ngā ture. Hioi!

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0: 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And you know, I used to hear that all the time Umias. Growing up. 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